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Difficulty mobilizing.

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Approximately 80-year-old female, trip and fell, head injury. She's conscious alert.

Penny 15 is fine. 218 Rolling Rock Creek Drive and Brookshire Creek off Mexico. Further advice, 01, standing in the kitchen. Unknown cause. They were advised to evacuate.

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0: 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Reported to be underwater for at least 5 minutes.
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1: Clare County, I'm on for a moment.
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94-11-98-15 responding to Dollar Tree, 1951 Winfield Parkway. Okay, we will operate. Report a 70-year-old female confused, looking at a dark blinking in the parking lot.

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There's post-acute 5400, Executive Center Parkway, room 330, bed A, 92-year-old female, multiple falls, head injury. Excuse me, entrance.

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7431 9824 responding 403 Pleasant Meadows Court, Highland Meadows. 91-year-old male, Dr. Winston taken to the ER for failure to thrive, very weak, lethargic, sleepy for 16 hours. 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

9450 responding 2925 Fort Worth Court, Westboro 8. 81-year-old male, non-injury fall, sit on the floor for approximately an hour.

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0: I'm on the scene with the Aqua on the other side of the lake from where you're at. Who would you like me to give this to, or you want me to scan from this shore over here?
1: Right now we're working with the dive team to inside to stand by. If you wanna stand by, you can. Otherwise, we're gonna go up this way.
0: Okay, I'll stand by over here.

0: man to 94.6X. 94.6X. We got some radio over here on the north side of the lake. Would you like me to keep them over here or send them to a particular location?
1: We've got a meeting staging area on Sun Tan if you want to send them around the subdivision. They'll be Channel 4's location.
0: Clear. Also, I'm going to need to get 94.46 in here. If you're near that location, if we can get it down straight down Sun Tan, that would be great if we can clear out some area.
1: That's clear. I'll work on opening up a hole for 46. Have you requested them through dispatch yet?
0: I have not. But I'm getting ready.
2: Just responding, 39, Royal Court, Hedges River, Green, 69-year-old male, constipation, left of bleed. He is on blood and was recently released from the hospital.

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Another 221-8744 responding. Police are on scene at Dodge Proceed, 3949 Cambridge Crossing Drive. 74-year-old male, altered LC,

Medic 231 responding. 45 Southwest in Court, Harvest Valley, 84-year-old female, unable to get out of the bathtub on her own.

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0: Can you relay a message to the crew of 9446 that their best access is going to be coming in off of Newtown Boulevard directly on the suntan?
2: We've made room for them. That's me.
1: Okay.

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0: Ouais, c'est moi.
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0: No problem.
2: Forty-five minutes in the water.
0: And clear. Continuing to search.
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0: Morning, do you copy? County also, can you tell me the status of 9450 if they cleared that scene?
1: They just cleared the scene and they're responding.
0: And clear.

9440A, in command. Go ahead for 48. 40, I'm sending Metro West dive team to your location. They're going to side scan. You could assist them. Clear.

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Senior living, 400 student top room, 12 in memory care. He's the main entrance. 82-year-old male hospice patient. I'm a witness hall.

94-25 responding. We're the gated community across from Alpha Force. Car lights are lines arcing, probably no longer in the area.

0: Newtown, Command County.
1: Command, go ahead.
0: County, can you contact PD? Have the officer that has the car blocking, would be the east side of 1010, go to his car and move it.
1: That's clear. Just confirming there's an officer blocking the suntan. You want it moved?
0: Affirmative. I'm trying to get some equipment in.
1: That's clear. We'll advise them.
2: Tender County. What was the time of call?
1: Stand by, just one. The time the call came in was 2012-2012.
2: Thank you.
1: Unit bouncing 1 hour, boat noir.
0: County, did you copy that I've got a Metro West boat noir?
1: From multiple boats in the water.

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0: Got target location. We're just going to make another pass for confirmation.
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0: Check with 33 boat 4I. I believe that's what he said, but check with him. That is affirmative.
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0: County 9446 Austin.
1: That's clear, 46. I'm going to come and take that barrier down for you.
2: Yeah, I'm seeing 70 minutes multiple loads in the way.

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1: Land clear. All accounted for.
0: All accounted for.
2: Dive off to both work. Go ahead. The target confirmed?
3: I just deployed the cage. 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Probably, we'll probably have to work the cage in a few times.
0: Copy, cage deployed for possible target location.

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1: Fortier, go ahead. Confirming you're still on the water. 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What Matty said on the sonar, you want to come back in or hang out here with these guys?
0: Just hang out there. First station. 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
2: 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Sewer is still smoking.

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1: 20, disregarding 96, 62.

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1: That's clear. Go ahead and head over here before you take the boat out.
0: That's clear.
1: 3302 to Center County.

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We're counting on. County clear. 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

That is 241 responding on Bridal Living, 363 Gentleman Road, apartment 358, 86-year-old female, bleeding from a hangnail on her foot. She is on blood thinners.

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Units responding, 5213 O'Fallon Lakes Drive, 5213 O'Fallon Lakes Drive, Building 5, PD denial. 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County 9142, confirming your response.

0: 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We have medium-sized, three-story apartment building, nothing showing from the exterior. Building partially evacuated. We'll be at investigated.
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Good ones at Rivers Edge, 600 Rivers Edge Drive, apartment 444. 90-year-old female, head injury from a fall. She is bleeding from the head. Picture this one for a center. She's back entrance.

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4: 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Would you like medics to remain on scene or can they disregard as well?
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0: 题。Power's been isolated at the breaker. No hazards. 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

24-17-94-25, responding Marisar Casino, 1 Marisar Boulevard. 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Approximately 65-year-old female, chest pain, unknown further.

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Caller is not with a patient. 90-year-old female reports a non-injury call.

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Medic 132, 9134 responding. 1813 Spring Hill Drive in Pebblebrook. 52-year-old female, shortness of breath, abdominal pain, history of CHF and RSV.

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That is 231 responding, 28th Oakshire Court in Country Creek, 16-year-old male, epileptic, seizing approximately 3 minutes. This court does not work. 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

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Please request you stage. You're responding for underneath male front of the wheel. It's a black sedan.

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Civic 331-8924, signing 1000 Bias 20 Road. 52-year-old female, Justine, since this morning. The seats have gotten worse throughout the day, clammy. Has been protocol followed.

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Where is the 18 Drive? The alarm activated in the bedroom. Caller was advised to evacuate.

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0: back in service. Our ABL is down. 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

0: 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If I said Medic 411.
1: 412, please 411. Medic 412, Medic 1594 responding. Texas Roadhouse, 15150 Veterans Memorial Parkway. C2GC is present. It was called in by a passerby by some kind of alarm sounding inside the Texas Roadhouse with lights flashing. Peace now.

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1: County 9815, on the scene. With PD, we have one strobe going off. Building appears to be clear. The unit can handle.
0: 9815, on the scene with PD. One strobe going off. Building appears to be clear. Pausing to discharge.

0: 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Caller advised smoke detectors and the hall went off twice. No longer sounding. No visible hazards. Blessing, I'll be checked. They're advised to evacuate.
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0: disregard. 95-54, handle 42, disregard.

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74 Leverage Line 229 Savannah Terrace Drive. 83 male, female, unknown injuries from a fall. Caller was not with the patient. We're currently public service to confirm. They gave this is 229 with apartment 225. We show 229 as a villa townhouse. 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

Medic 241-9542 is Mine Villages of St. Peter's, 5400 Executive Center Parkway. Patient should be at the front desk, but PD will be there. They're going to report of elder abuse.

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0: 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Including data phase, please request new stage. Unknown age female claims she's being abused.
1: And 431 in Mount Franklin.
0: Take 431 transferring St. Luke's.

0: 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That's the service returning.
1: 131 service returning. Medic 361 responding. 24 Apple Court. 86-year-old male. Felt earlier today. Right lower leg pain. Was initially reported bank adherence. Patients awake, talking, answering questions.

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Take 131-966, responding 501 on Homer Lane. 67 male, about to fall from bed, stuck in the current position. Entry duration, that's...

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9467 responding 4014 Charles and Sunburn. Audio mail cut his hand with a knife while cutting fish, possibly 2H. Dunning's controls, dressing release from the VA yesterday.

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0: St. Charles County, Metro West 3303 on 61.
1: 3303-33, boat 33, boat 4i, or in route. 3303-33, boat 4i, in route.

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1: 3303, 3305, 3305, 4, high on scene.

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1: 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Ten responding, 128 Empano Lane. 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
1: That's one more.
4: Both on the water, 750. 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

0: 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I'm requesting the nearest engine to go on this call with us.
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1: Yeah, go ahead.
0: Would you like continued 10 minutes accountability or 5 for the drivers?
1: That's fine.
0: Yes, sir.

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1: I got a double check.
0: All divers are counseling.

25-24 responding, in the area of 23 Calumet Drive. Call it back, there's a outdoor odor of chemicals in the air, no visible hazard, no illness.

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0: Can you see the St. Charles police officer driving vehicle 407 here on the, I guess it's the north end of the road where 9450 is? Can move his vehicle a little.
1: You are.

0: 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She is in with partial blockage. She is conscious and breathing.
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1: This will be a control burn at 7352 Mexico Road.
2: That's good.
0: Did you use the Hearth entrance?
1: Can you please have it again?

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1: やってらっしゃいますね。

0: County from Metro West 33, sir.
1: Hey, brother.
0: All Metro West units are in service, returning to the county.
1: That's good, brother. Thank you.

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0: County, is this going to be at the intersection or east or west of Mid Rivers?
1: West of Mid Rivers. Bottom of the on-ramp from Highway 79.

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SM Eastbound, mile marker 221, car advised, through vehicle motor vehicle accident, one vehicle run over in the ditch, female patient with vehicle and an injury.

0: 14 should be just at the end of the off ramp there.
1: I got one vehicle off the ditch. Heavy damage. 9514, I have I-70 command.
2: Anyone vehicle in the ditch, heavy damage in command.

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0: Change, start one additional engine and medic unit at this time. This vehicle action appears to be about four vehicles spread over a half mile.
1: That's clear, both the initial one for a medic unit, four vehicles spread over a half mile.
0: 9514, I-70, Command County.
1: Good.
0: I got heavy damage, one entrapment. Give me 9134.
1: That's clear. Heavy damage, one entrapment. Requesting 9134.
2: 6, start a blood unit this way also, please.
1: That's clear. Requesting 4.
0: I-70 command.
1: Good.
0: I need units when they arrive to go ahead and give me their hydraulic rescue equipment. This is going to be an extended extrication.
1: Hydraulic rescue equipment when they arrive, extended extrication. Carried in 9514.
2: Just to verify, we got at least two EMS units responding. Can you also check on air, please?
1: That's affirmative. We have Medic 121, Medic 801 responding. We'll check on air.
0: 524 from command.
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0: 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We have one female patient, probable broken arm, it's trapped.
3: 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We're coming up right next to you, or behind you.
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0: I've got two right now. They're in draft. We're working on extrication. County, I'm going to need another additional ambulance for I-70 further down from the wreck.
1: That's clear. Putting additional ambulance further down from the wreck.
3: I-5-34 calling I-70 command. Is I-70 eastbound shut down?
0: That's negative, but 9534, when you arrive, I'm going to need you to traffic control.
2: I-5-34
1: is clear. Kennedy, come in. County to command.
0: Go ahead for command, County.
1: Do you need the additional EMS to respond from the east?
0: That's affirmative, County. I'm going to have need to go up to Highway 79 overpass, come back down, bypass our site, and continue further east to check on the other vehicles and their occupants.
1: That's clear.
0: County 9506.
1: 9506.
0: Have all units being dispatched from the west, so they don't have to go two ways. Have them all dispatched from the west side, from the highway K side of the entrance.
1: Single units being dispatched from the west side.
2: Medicaid 01, I-70, command.
0: Go ahead, 801.
2: Medicaid 01, do you want us to go up to the two cars ahead or stay with the entrapment?
0: I-70, command, 801. Go ahead and bypass us and go ahead and go further east of this wreck to check on injuries.
2: 801, that's clear. We'll bypass you guys and check on injuries up ahead.
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3: 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Traffic control from the on-ramp.
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4: County from 9620, do you have another supervisor responding?
1: I'm 9606 on the incident, and you guys are responding. Do you need additional?
4: Negative, that's good, thank you.
1: Okay.
0: I-70 command, County.
1: Good.
0: You can discontinue the helicopter and discontinue the need for a blood on the site.
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2: is here. I-70 Command to 9534. Park your apparatus right where it's at. Leave your engineer in place and bring up your crew.
3: Hey, I-70 Command. White SUV up here has T-Rock, no one Bruce.
2: I-70 Command, I'm copying 801. You have no injuries, is that correct?
3: A-01, that's correct. No injuries up here. Would you like us to turn back around to the TravMet?
2: That's affirmative. Go ahead and back up for BC. Go ahead and back up. 9134 from command.
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2: I-70 Command County. Currently, all crews on scene will be working towards stabilizing a vehicle and extricating of two patients at this time.
1: Extricating two patients in the vehicle.

kind of three other men. He took 38 of them, 34 was running. This is going to be at the top of the Research Park off-ramp from I-64. A green Toyota in a gray passenger car, unknown injuries. 80 of them out.

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1: I-70 Command, go ahead for on 361.
0: We're arriving on scene. Do you want us to pull up, or where do you want us to come in at?
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0: That's clear, thank you.

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1: 2 vehicles, very minor.

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0: name of person, she's at the 9564 East 1608 Kircher Drive. 33 is female, believe she's in DKA. Procedures at 285, continuing with abdominal pain, nausea, vomiting, dizziness, and shortness of breath.
1: What we got. At this time, we're secure. We don't have any additional needs. We're working on stabilizing the station. She's going to be able to mobilize herself out after we stabilize her, but not about 5 minutes.
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221 responding, 2949 Lanning Drive, close the driver's station room, first 1 year-old male, single seizure, no longer seizing. He does have a history of seizures, he bit his tongue, typically nonverbal.

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1: I'm going to release.

0: 9134 this man. 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Vehicles to the east are all secure. You can show us for transfer service.
1: That's clear. 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
2: Kind of copy, sir.

So 451-4098, 54 responding, 1756 South Point Prairie Road. See a report of a white Chevy Malibu. We also drove with a possibly injured arm, called in by a passerby.

0: Commander County.
1: Okay.
0: Can you give me a status on MODA?
1: Be advised, we were told troop CS2 officers on scene will contact St. Peter's for traffic control, but MoDOT does not have personnel on weekends.
0: I'm clear, thank you.

0: Number 51.
1: 1 scene, 1 vehicle in a ditch. Appears unoccupied, will be investigated.
0: 1054 engine, 1 vehicle in a ditch. Appears unoccupied, at investigating.

0: Romeo 54, go ahead.
1: Vehicle is unoccupied, so on. Do we have PD en route? Right now. We're going to release SCAD units over Maryland's MPD.
0: Okay.

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0: Can you turn over to County PD? We'll be in service.
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0: Task 33, be advised the address is 4114 Rosa Terrace.
1: Task 33, 4114.
2: County Paramedic 451, going to be advised at quarters.
1: 451 in quarters.

0: Van County.
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0: Vehicle's been hooked. All units are going to be in service shortly.
1: That's clear. Because that's when they are in service.

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0: plaintiff responding Bridgecrest Crossing in Crossbridge Court. 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
0: We have a small fire, smoker in the garage. 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

0: County westbound 370, just on the off ramp of Truman, we have a trailer on fire. Go ahead and dispatch a fire truck.
1: Yes, sir.

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0: 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Fire is out with a extinguisher. You can have two units still respond. It's a small trailer. The wheel was on fire.
1: That's clear. 96 Santa Rising fire is out with the extinguisher. It was a small trailer with a wheel on fire. 94, 35, 95, 54 to continue.

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21, 21.2, 21.14, 21.14, 21.14, 21.14, 21.14, 21.14, 21.14, 21.14, 21.14, 21.14, 21.14, 21.14, 21.14, 21.14, 21.14, 21.14, 21.14, 21.14, 21.14, 21.14, 21.14, 21.14, 21.14, 21.14, 21.14, 21.14, 21.14, 21.14, 21.14, 21.14, 21.14, 21.14, 21.14, 21.14, 21.14, 21.14, 21.14, 21.14, 21.14, 21.14, 21.14, 21.14, 21.14, 21.14, 21.14, 21.14, 21.14, 21.14, 21.14, 21.14, 21.14, 21.14, 21.14, 21.14, 21.14, 21.14, 21.14, 21.14, 21.14, 21.14, 21.14, 21.14, 21.14, 21.14, 21.14, 21.14, 21.14, 21.14, 21.14, 21.14, 21.14, 21.14, 21.14, 21.14,

Requesting EMS evaluation.

0: County 9554. Fire's out. 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

0: Medic 801,
1: is PD still on scene with a patient?
0: 801, will we contact as far as I know that's permanent?
1: 801, that's clear.

0: Tell me, the other one.
1: Beta 1.
0: That's from the PD, is the one thing.
1: That's clear. We're trying to access one right now.
0: Clear.

Everyone's one of them responding. We see that it was posted to Skill Nursing, 5400 Executive Center Parkway, Unit 404 AM. He's the main entrance, 378 male, continuing with pain in his catheter. He was at an ETS.

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1954 responding, 222, Schmidtkins Drive. Car advised, COLM's went off in the hallway. They're no longer sounding. Advised, you're accurate.

Unit responding 651, River Moss Drive, major crossover, German Road. It was 70-year-old male, though unconscious, not breathing. Attempting position secret. Patient for CPR. Peter's in route.

10 from 9620, says code priority 3, 9664 can describe. 9620, says code priority 3, 9664, clear to disregard.

Living 221, responding 4105, Stafford Road, Court 450, OP 9 at 12, Broken Lower Right Road, negative obviously, one time straight. County Medic 421.

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1492-9694, English law name, 1 Park City Court, lodging farm for 66-year-old female with upper left back pain, sweat, kidney infection. She is taking antibiotics. Action was not taken due to a possible GI bleed.

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311, 87 Silver Spawning, 37 Misty Ridge Court, for an 83-year-old male, high blood sugar. So, he does have a head injury. Injury information's in your notes.

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Two vehicles, moderate damage. All occupants appear to be out of the vehicle and investigating at the time.

0: County from 9542. We're on scene of a two-vehicle accident. Minor damage. Everybody out investigating.
1: On scene, two-vehicle accident. Minor damage. Out investigating.

0: Johnny, the 9467. Johnny, the 9542. Johnny, the 15 responding 306 Wall Street. Clear valves, gas line pulled. Full small and heard. About to evacuate. Ambulance amount. Medical 21 responding, Schnucks, 577 Mid River Small Drive. Personally, 20-year-old male fall with possible broken ankle located in the photo department. Medical 21-9640-9214 responding, 38 North Lane Drive for 45-year-old male epileptic, psychogenic seizures for 30 minutes, history of a traumatic brain injury located in the garage.
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They're en route for an unknown engineer screening.

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Please are on scene advising to proceed. They're requesting you back out there with the same patient. Also requesting 9662 respond.

461 responding, Village of Huntley Ridge at 53 Huntley Park Court, 469 UMP med at fault. So, shows have a laceration to the face and shoulder pain.

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1: 421,
0: Bradford. Sure,
1: May 412, status clear, 93.
0: 412, status clear, 33. Would you like fire to continue?

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0: 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Can you go by on St. Peter's Post Road?
1: 351 South Square Priority 2. No, it's not on St. Peter's Post Road. 351, would you like to be seen?
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0: Could you mark 431 delay, please?
1: Sure, sir. 491, 34 responding, 702, Tim Smith Place. For an 81-year-old male, heart rate ranging between 170 and 250. Complaining of being shaky, he does have history of AFib. Two 11 responding, NHC, 35 Sugar Maple Lane unit. David, 13, boy, 83-year-old female. Weak G-tube connection. Use the therapy door entrance.

0: 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Would you like to continue?
1: Be advised, I'm
0: seeing. That's good.

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For 56-year-old male, invited numbness, started approximately 1240. Patient only has one arm. He has consciousness.

0: 341 responding, Brett Haven, 1030 Brett Haven Boulevard in the common area. Person 8-year-old female, coughing up phlegm, having difficulty breathing. She is currently no longer having difficulty breathing.
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Team Safety Issues present. 32-year-old male coming suicidal ideation. He is nonviolent. 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PD's map.

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History of schizophrenia.

medical emergency responding 2009 Winter Hill Drive in Pebblebrook. 36-year-old male, seizure, had two in a row. He was alert between them, now conscious and alert.

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1: It is 06 responding.

24-11, and E24 responding, 3864 Bedford Point Drive, for 71-year-old male, unable to sit up due to weakness, incontinent, incoherent in time, he's currently conscious and alert, he does have a history of alcohol abuse.

0: 231 to County. Are we going to be close to that cardiac arrest?
1: Two 31, that's
0: the one that's responding on

Phoenix responding, 1528 Surrey Lane, PD boat pulling out, the 42-year-old male, found cold to the touch. We're attempting to position for CPR. It appears patient may be downhill.

0: Units responding 15-28-31. Roger, reported as a 42. We all have a weak head and breathing. Probably be on high time court instead.
1: County 8 under responding. County F gonna be 8806. 8806.
0: Highway 94 North, Jason Rout for a Red Ford Escape versus a blue 2500 Duramax. It was airbag deployment. Report of one female lying on the ground. And managers at the gym.

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0: 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We do have one lane of 94 blocked at this time. There is one patient out on the ground. I'll be out to the scene.
1: 9900 on scene, one lane blocked. One patient out on the ground out in Michigan.
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1: 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Responding to Inshaw Park, 1400 Off Street. For 78-year-old female, lost the balance. Symptoms began 14:15. Abnormal breathing. Located near the water pump.
0: County 900, confirmed we do have one patient. 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
0: and 8814 will be delayed by a train. 805 and 8814 delays by train.

0: 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We'll be taking the call on 555 Forest Hill Road.
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Good evening.

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0: 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So you can show me back in service, responding to the other call, 94.
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1: That's good. Units responding 4100 Highway 94 North. A 79-year-old male fell with a shoulder and hip injury located in the front yard. Been on the ground for approximately 30 minutes.
2: 969, let's go ahead and upgrade this to a Charlie response. I'm on the scene.
1: Charlie response.

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0: For the hospital staff, we'll be transferring over to the head bleed transfer coming out of here. If you could switch us.

0: Hey, this is reconfirming. You'd like to be put on Medicaid 04 transfer?
1: We're going to be taking the transfer out of room 16, the head bleed.
0: That's clear. I will show you on scene of that. Is your current transfer being canceled?
1: Negative. It's still going to need that transport.
0: That's clear. County to Medic 804.
2: Go ahead.
0: I'm going to have you respond to ER call Q. 803 is going to take your transfer.
2: 804 clear, you can show us responding.
0: Yes, sir.

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You're responding for a wreck in Second Shore.

331-98 54 responding, 803 Whistler Creek Court. An approximately 70-year-old male, Paul, was originally unconscious. He's now conscious and alert. With a head injury and minor bleeding, he weighs approximately 300 pounds.

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1: That's good. 341, 96, 40, 98, 44, responding, Fox Trotter Drive and Oak Path Drive. 43-year-old male, chest pain, difficulty breathing, right arm pain, complaining of a swollen hand, possible alcohol withdrawals. He did have two shots today.

0: Clinic 351 responding, 1353 Hasselman Drive, for 7-year-old female, all with arm and minor facial injuries. Two 61 96 10 94 35 responding, Highway Marina, 2051 Lions Road Drive, in the main gym. Calling my security, not with the patient, unknown EMS situation.
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221 responding, 844 Redmond Pine Drive in Somerset Hills. 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Stated his leg is tangled into the gate and he's unable to get up. Patient is currently ETOH, complaining of head pain.

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0: I'm in service from this call. I'm closer than 9606 at MVA.
1: That's from that. I'll show you responding. Units responding, Crossback Road over 64, PD 17 of the MVA with approximately 70 female companion next thing.

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0: On scene, one vehicle. Patient appears to be out of the vehicle. We'll be out investigating. This will be Prospect Command.
1: On scene, one vehicle, patient out of the vehicle, investigating.

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Medic 411 responding 115 Matthews Drive for 15-year-old female that fell through a glass coffee table, bleeding from the arm and buttocks. Caller believes there may be a shard of glass in her arm, but is injured. Police 51 responding 29 Barbary Lane for a 74-year-old female with general weakness, unable to ambulate. Use the front door.

94-17 York, responding to a Ministar, one of Ministar Boulevard. For a 56-year-old male who's nervous that he may become suicidal. He's not currently threatening and he has no weapons. He's going to be located in front of the main entrance under a canopy in blue sweats and a GOP shirt. PD's not with you. No obvious scene safety assistance. Medic 321, 9154, responding to Walmart Garden Villas, 792, South Outer 364, Unit 264. Is the back entrance in assisted living for a 71-year-old female who fell and hit her head. She was able to get up, but she is on blood thinners. Her blood seems to be checked. She's approximately 300 pounds.

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1: 431, I just left.
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1: That's negative. County letter 411.
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11-11, show us Mount Lake. 11-11, Mount Lake. Maybe 450 responding 118 County Drive. 31 coming in, there's a smoke alarm zone 74.

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Denmark 54 rounding, that's 341 responding, Denmark Garden Villa, 1792 South Avenue, 364 with 106. Is the main entrance for approximate 90 mile, difference of breathing. 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

Houston Route, 14 for 4th Drive. 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Thanks for your responding. Alpha 3 Spark, 600, 3 Spark Drive, 12, 92-year-old female, fall, skin tear on the left elbow, groin pain, unable to ambulate.

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0: We're unable to recontact. 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
1: Panic from Fear 11.
0: Tommy, can you send another test to our location on the quiet for mechanical?
1: Panic from Fear 11 requesting additional ambulance on the quiet mechanical.

That is 351-9134 responding, 25 Blue Spruce Drive at Fairview Manor. 47-year-old female shooting pain from her left shoulder down to her hand. No aspirin available. No cardiac history.

Back 341, 8734, responding to Vera, 1000 Lightning Circle, Harbor 32. User made entrance for 80-year-old female, back pain for a few days, other cause, difficulty breathing.

14 responding to target, 2300 heavy K, should be a baby locked in a white 2019 Mazda CX-5, located just to the left of the front store, front of the store.

0: Trying to make 805, confirming your response.
1: Mitigator 6, you can show us just monitoring that transfer in place of 805.
0: And 6 in place of 805.